It was a massive production number back in 1966. Cat Stevens and 25 musicians, including on bass Paul Jones. Again.

thoughts in a row. I can't do this anymore. So give me your love. What a lineup from 10 years ago in 2016. Sigala, John Newman and Nile Rodgers together and Give Me Your Love. This is the latest and greatest with James Ross through until 2 o'clock with some of the best of the past 50 years. Lucy's picked them out and I have the pleasure to play them for you.

0: That was Juana Lang by The Juans. And you're listening to Phil Congers on RTHK Radio 3, where today we have Kelly Kristen Beaumont.
1: You yourself being a personal trainer in the gym that you work at now, you were telling us how you just spoke to your boss, spoke to your supervisor, and your all the other trainers there, just wanting to help out our migrant domestic worker community. And lo and behold, it happened. So could you tell us about that journey?
2: It's such a loaded question. Oh my gosh, where do I even begin? So I have a very deep desire to give back and be of service. I recognize the privilege that I've been born into, and I want nothing else to do but to use it for other people. I want to use what I've been given. I was actually saying in the last class that we had just this past Saturday, I told, you know, all the clients who attended, I said, you know, I want to tell you my why first. It's the third week in. Y'all don't even know why you're here. And I said to them, it's because for all my life, I felt that Filipinos were compromising for me all the time, whether it was just them speaking English to me or me going to a friend's house and there's a tita there and they're, you know, giving me food. I'm just done with the imbalance of compromising. You know, when I started as a personal trainer, I was just 20. And I had always been really into health and fitness. If you really want to make long-term change, build muscle. And obviously there's that stigma of like, I don't want to look too bulky, but I mean, you're going to get over it. Mm-hmm. it's like muscle is amazing. Like, it's literally the number one solution for a lot of health problems, especially in the Philippines. Mm. And so just seeing the way that my family, like specifically

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It is officially Monday, July 13th, 2026. 8 minutes past midnight. How are you doing so far? This is Sunday Late on Radio 3.